0: 24.
1: J2 Illinois. Last name Dunlap. D. David U. Union and Nora Lincoln A. Adam P. Paul. First name Amy A. M. Y. Middle initial L. Lincoln. Date of birth is 5972. 5/9/1972. Is female, white, Illinois.
0: 10-4. Could you do 10-9 the J1?
1: J1 was Boy Paul, 72045. It's an Illinois 27 expiration.
0: Simple statement.

0: to Kent Dunlap, Moscatu, Illinois, 2017 Ford, showing expiration 2027, negative 29. 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
1: 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He's placed out of service.
0: Don't be anyone. Should be quick. Five Central.
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0: on duty.
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0: 473. This is Victor Henry 4, George 5, Nora. Victor Henry 4, George 5, Nora.
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0: 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No warrants.
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0: 824.
1: 61 northbound, just south of the 18 wheeler. Trying to overtake one at 104 northbound. I don't have a plate yet. I can't read it.
0: Tabor 824.

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I believe it might be, it's George Queen Young 947. George Queen Young 947. 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
1: 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It's a Georgia plate.

0: 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It's 070-68-9330. Do you need to read back?
1: Negative, stand by.

0: 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The address information, do you want us to put it in the call log or do you want to read back?
1: You put it in the call log. I'll try and find it.
0: Tim, sure for clear?

0: 824, Mike, can you check 828, or correction, I'm sorry, a VIN through Georgia?
1: 10-3, go ahead.
0: Should be on a 2013 Toyota. VIN is 5, Tom, David, David King, 3, E. Edward H. Henry, 2, D. David S. Sam, 211-537.

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0: to Macon State Region Medical.
1: Everyone's making signal.
0: We've received a notification from a company stating that there was a possible collision impact notification at the address of 653223. It looks like 653223. It's going to be State Highway 156, just east of Newark City.
2: Hello, go ahead.
1: 743, Lincoln County 91 just files a crash notification they received from a company, 65323, Missouri 156. 65323, Missouri 156. Going to be just east of Newark. Seven forty three. Should we clear?

0: Thinking 9-1, this is Mike Segway.
1: We have made contact with the driver of the vehicle. They stated they hit a deer. Vehicle is drivable out of the roadway. No injuries. Nothing further. They stated the deer is out of the drive, out of the roadway as well.
0: 10-4, we'll disregard that.
1: Making that one clear.
0: Again, 9-1, to be clear.

0: posting. Can you respond to the Dollar General at 643 North Morley? RP advised that Bridget Oliver shoplifted from there. Manager attempted to stop her. She left on a bicycle. 10:25 on the bicycle. She left in a vehicle. Stand by for more information.
1: They advised she had loaded her bag full of stuff and walked out.

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1: 10-3.
0: Now, plate checks back to Linda Dudgeon out of Atlanta for 2016 Subaru passenger, expiring 2028. No wants, no warrants.
1: 10-4.

0: 358, Jeff.
1: 358.
0: Was one of the Miller deputies able to go over there and make a notification, or are they about to?

16 with a vehicle eastbound 36 at the old Sheraton River Bottoms. J1 will be out of Nebraska. Adam Edward Frank 844, repeating Adam Edward Frank 844, Nebraska, on a blue and color Subaru Forester.

Macon County to 584. Your J1 comes back to a Kimberly Latacha of Omaha on a 2020 Subaru Forester, expiration 9/30 of 26, negative 29s.

0: 25, suspicious vehicle. Caller advised he's at 818 South Ball. This information, he pinged at 518 South Ball area. It's going to be referencing gray Mitsubishi. Caller thought they were maybe doing drugs. He advised that it came to the alley and is parked close behind his house. Also, further information, the caller advised that he was concerned enough he might get his weapon.
1: 10-4.

0: tractor trailer, a silver tanker trailer, an all color cab. It is weaving, driving at a slow rate of speed. It also lies at empty.
1: 10-4, did they advise Monroe City?
0: District.
1: 10-4.
0: 1972, did you look at?

0: Go ahead.
1: Just information, that vehicle just pulled out from parked at the residence.

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1: 249.
0: Temp tag 008, Robert Victor 1, Lincoln.
1: Marissa 2016. Board. Show no wants. Expires 9/22 of 26.

0: Got a report of a broken down vehicle 63 southbound near Ammo Alley. 63 southbound near Ammo Alley. Do you have that? Unknown vehicle description, but there are two. One vehicle is on the side of the road with its hazard. It's on another vehicle in front of it, turning the opposite direction, attempting to jump. Our caller stated you cannot see that second vehicle and that they are very close to the white line. Vehicles having to swerve quickly to get around them near Ammo Alley 63 South.
1: Jeff Central, drift there.
0: Yeah, Central clear.

0: Go ahead, Marlon.
1: 370, Sullivan County advise of a 1050 J1. It's going to be on Route K King. At the first bridge there on Route K King from Milan, Sullivan County was unable to provide further information on location. Reporting party stated they were run off the roadway by another vehicle that was possibly 1055, struck the railing on the bridge. They're now requesting for a report.
0: 370,
1: sugar cut.

0: going to be on Route K King. At the first bridge there on Route K King from Milan, Sullivan County was unable to provide further information on location. Reporting parties stated they were run off the roadway by another vehicle that was possibly 1055 and struck the railing on the bridge. They're now requesting for a report.
1: 370,
0: Sugarcoat.

0: Was Monroe City able to locate the CNI?
1: 10-3, they were. They were behind the vehicle, and they did not notice any violations. It was going to be your make-your-own case. Please tell it.
0: How long ago was it eastbound from Monroe City?
1: That was going to be approximately 5 minutes ago.
0: Got more, thanks.

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0: thinking David Tufor be on a, it's either black or dark gray Toyota Grand Camry, be on Missouri at Weller.
1: Yeah, I want coffee. 7:10, stand by.

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0: on your suspicious person. Caller advised it's going to be a white male, bald, did not have a clothing description, said he was shining a light in the alley at the subject's house. He advised he's going to be in his vehicle at 504 South Clark. Just information.
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your Colorado plate, Frank Paul King, David 2-4. Check back to a Justin McMillan. Looks like it has an expiration date of 2027 for 2015 Toyota Camry. No one.

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1: 10-4, were you able to make contact with the reporting party?
0: Can you 10-9, they're 20?
1: They're going to be at 504 South Clark. I was believing he wanted to speak with you. He said that he's had issues with the subject in the past where the subject had accused him of stalking and some other things.
0: Did you mention anything about him being in a vehicle?
1: Yes, he said he was going to be in his vehicle in his driveway with his wife, I believe.

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Wyoming 0391590002 out of Missouri.

0: 833.
1: Padre, I was briefly out at 502 Sharon Street. I'll be clear. You can close out this incident.
0: Seven.

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0: Strange they kind of grabbing our legs and don't want to be ready.
1: Go ahead.
0: 22-123, Argentina 350, 221-23, Argentina 350. Advice, that was an accidental dial. No emergency. 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
2: Mercy, what's the address history?
0: You have problems, unsecure building.

0: another state, we're just need some more information in the email.
1: Definitely.
0: 165, should be good.

0: 165.
1: EC is Monroe County. I have a deputy to respond. US 24, right by 15 spur. No rush.
0: 7-1.

0: State is the Monroe, go ahead.
1: Monroe County, do you have a deputy near Paris? We have an officer on traffic stop requesting non-emergency assistance. US 24 west of the 15 spur.
0: Appreciate it. 195, deputy.
1: 10-4. Should we clear?
0: Monroe County, clear.

0: Go ahead, if you want to check.
1: Sky Last Number Roberts, Robert Ocean Boy, Edward Robert Tom Sam, first name Gary, George Adam Robert Young, middle initial D. David. He is going to be a second. Date of birth 1978-01-27, white male, Missouri.
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0: Runway 571, Ivory Beckman, ready.
1: Go ahead, Marvin.
0: Your 28th coming back to 2005 Dodge Passenger to Gary Roberts, showing that it expired on 8/11 of this year. It was also towed on 8/16 of this year by Motorway Police Department, correction, the Sheriff's Department. Your driver is a 1097J1. His operator status is revoked. He has 9 actions, 10 priors. Again, he is revoked. No one's warrants.
1: Same one, Marvin.

0: 5-1.
1: Norwegian, 7-1 custody.
0: 7-1 in custody, 2104.

Ohio regular driver's license appears to be valid. However, the CDL was disqualified for an out-of-state suspension. It appears that was through Tennessee. We sent you information with that as well. One second, should be quick.

Attention Macon PD, respond to 111 Broadway Street, 111 Broadway Street for the report of a male subject that's trespassing on this property that's not supposed to be there. Reporting party said that he does have a gold SUV. Believe at this time he's still outside on the property. Timeout is 2105, WPNT 650.

0: turned east on Pine Street towards Highway 63 and ended up going north on 63. Again, he's in a gold SUV.
1: Okay. Go ahead, it's from 1016 with that vehicle.
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1: This is 714.
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1: We'll find out specific.

0: be out with Tom, Mary, Seven, Frank, Seven, David. Tom, Mary, Seven, Frank, Seven, David.
1: Now under 710, Tom, Mary, Frank, correction, Tom, Mary, Seven, Frank, Seven, David. 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
0: Caller also stated he's starting to walk towards Wilhoyt.

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0: Jefferson City State, we have an automatic crash notification. I-70 westbound at the 111 mile marker. I-70 westbound at the 111 mile marker. Unknown injuries. Unknown vehicle information.
1: Pending fire EMS, and do you have the number that I called?
0: We have fire EMS and deputies en route. 787-481-0948.
1: Dewar County, direct there.

0: 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It was automatic crash notification.
1: Copy. Pulled up the camera at the 112.5. It's showing traffic as normal.
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0: 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I'm about the 113 right now and I haven't seen anything.
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0: Northbound 63 at Kennedy, Georgia registration, T Tom, E Edward, Y Young, 7149. 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

0: 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They know he's supposed to be contacting the boss or whatever tomorrow after drug court.
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0: 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Make contact with Kenneth. It's going to be referenced. 14-year-old son was talking to someone online. The person's blackmailing him about some photos now.
1: That works.

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1: 505.
0: 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So I'm going to be 10-8.

0: Injury accident, 7400 block of Highway 5063 westbound. It's westbound 50, just before Militia. Non-injury accident, they've pulled roadside. A black F-250 and a yellow Kia. My caller's involved. His name and number when you're ready.
1: Good.
0: Brett Smith, Brett with one T, 573-578-5699.

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0: 157 D David 207001, repeating 157 D David 207001, black female. 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

0: John 3 King is coming back to Miracle Triplet at a Fayette on a 2013 Ford passenger, expiration 27-29. 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

0: Tom Roberts, 962 Lincoln Charles X-ray, shows the trailer plate, shows active without an expiration year. I don't have much further. Shows to a Daniel Barnett the fourth. No one's attached.
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0: Central, I'm going to be 10-8, warning for speed and warning for failure to provide insurance. She just got a ticket from Boonville last month.
1: Copy, warning for speed and insurance. Just got a ticket from Boonville, 2157.

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1: 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No rush.
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1: 1 George 1 0 Charles 5 Sam Tom 2 Robert Frank 1 3 0 5 3 1. Point 24 Malibu.

0: Andre, to the end of your car, have a verbal domestic whenever you're ready. Address of the domestic, possibly 601 South Highland, 601 South Highland, reporting party call from 809 West Highway 54, and advised his girlfriend's best friend and their parents are arguing, threatening her. They advise that they have the female's phone. The reporting party is requesting response to his residence at 809 West Highway 54. Caller's a Leland subject. Requesting officers respond to his residence before the South Highland address.
1: Copy, Audrain. I'll give the reporting party a call on my way to where the domestic's actually happening.

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1: Oh, there's nothing wrong.
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by that all parties are separated currently at the address. I'm going to still be en route to the address. If someone can stop by and speak to the reporting party while en route.

0: 5FS.
1: I'll be 10-8. Both parties agreed to move to bed.
0: Copy. We have a pending 911 check if you're available.
1: Go ahead.
0: It's 304 West Morrison, 304 West Morrison. We made contact with the Diane Quarter. She said she was just trying to turn her phone off, had been having problems with it. There was no distress heard, but the priors on that address has come up. There has been a disturbance, a talk to Leo, an attempt to serve, none of which have had her name attached to it.
1: Copy. I'll go ahead and check it out.
0: 2252.

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0: We're going to be on Highway 5, just in between the South New Franklin city limits and Highway 40 with a lady in a nightgown walking a dog.
1: I copy. Highway 5 between 40. You know, in nightgown walking a dog, 2253.

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0: It been dropped off on West Sulphur, ending 54712. 54712.
1: FEMA dropped off. Any mileage 54712, 2256.

Lewis, Nora, Nora, Ida, Nora, John, Ida, Nora, George, Sam, first name Pamela, Paul, Adam, Mary, Edward, Lincoln, Adam, Sabre 7384-0703-1984, white female, Missouri.

Last name Jennings, same as the first. First name Jeffrey. John Edward Frank Frank Edward Robert John. Day of birth 9/13/61. 09/13/1961. White male, Missouri.

0: axle. 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They struck a deer. They're just assessing damages. They don't believe they need any assistance from us on today.
1: Copy.

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0: in Randolph County to the zone office. There's cars doing donuts in the church parking lot across from it.
1: 10-4.

0: answers to the zone office parking lot. 943 is there. There's people in the church parking lot across from it doing donuts. If you can have officers respond.
1: I'll have officers respond at 2310.
0: Sure, be clear.

0: 2-9-1-1, did you copy?
1: Negative, it didn't come through.
0: To be across the street from RCAS.
1: 10-4.

mission, troop advised of vehicles doing donuts in the Family Life Fellowship parking lot. Megan Slay was just passing that information along. He's going to be in the zone office across from the church.

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0: 10-4, should be clear.

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0: 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Not really, does have officers in route.
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0: 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I have another one ready.
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29, for a 58-year-old male, stated he fell off their tractor on Friday, approximately 5 to 6 feet, unable to move his right leg at this time, is experiencing quite a bit of pain. He's going to be in a gray house with a copper roof. Timeout is 2325 WPFT 650.

0: 943. That is to Christian Loeb out of Keatsville, 2026 Toyota. Expires 923 of 26. 29, go ahead.
1: Missouri, R. Robert, M. Mary, 0. 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

0: 833, copy. I'm en route to the address on 54. 833 to 858. If you would like to come, you can. I shouldn't need any additional.
1: Chris, he's copy en route from Harbor area.
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0: Roger, I'm going to be clear. Warning for lane violation.
2: Clear. 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

0: 943, go ahead.
1: 4, T Tom. 1, D David. B Boy. A Adam. D David. K King. 9, T Tom. U Union. 566-244. A 26 Toyota out of Missouri.

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0: 943 Mike. It's on a 2023 Nissan 1 in Nora, 4 V Boy, L Lincoln, 4 D Edward, V Victor, 8 P Paul, in Nora, 398802. It's either out of Missouri or Michigan.
1: It was a 23 Nissan.

0: 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It shows it has an expired registration of 9977, expired July 26.
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1: Copy, Amelia with a white Audi. We'll get next car out.
0: Audrey, we're failing to yield. We're going to go southbound on Fairgrounds.
1: Copy, so yield, southbound on Fairgrounds.
0: Eastbound, D Lake.
1: Eastbound to Lake.

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0: before Southbound South Clark, passing the Veterans Store, Veterans Place.
1: 50.
0: Nodding speed of 117.

0: Copy, Southbound 54.
1: Audrey, go ahead and notify Callaway.
0: Yes, please.

0: Tolerance speed 150.
1: Repeat.
0: So we go southbound on bypass, southbound bypass.

0: Five.
1: When available, we will.
2: Been contacted by phone. If not, contact 857. Audrey, we're crossing Beaver Dam Creek, speeds of 118.

0: to the northbound lane at HH. Pull back northbound.
1: Copy, going northbound at HH.

0: 20+. We just passed several cars. Still northbound. Get ready to pass 964 northbound.
1: Copy, still northbound. Speed time 20+.

0: Jimmy, taking the Clark exit, taking the Clark exit.
1: Copy, taking Clark exit.
0: He took the Clark exit and committed.

dive needed. Still northbound, passing McDonald. Continue northbound, coming up the boulevard.

0: Boulevard, South Park Boulevard. Road southbound.
1: Copy, South Park Boulevard, southbound.

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1: George Lincoln 2, Edward 2 Williams. George Lincoln 2, Edward 2 Williams. It's going to be on a Honda Accord.
0: Copy, it goes to a Caitlin subject out of Boonville, 24, Honda passenger, expiration 27.
1: Copy, if you could relay it, when the subject ran off, he was holding his waistband.
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1: 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Honoring the 860. Canine correction. Callaway advised they have a canine available if you would like him to respond as well.
0: Affirmative.
1: Received. We're also still attempting to get in contact with 847 as well.
0: Copy.

0: The vehicle's going to be 1050. It's minor damage.
1: And just for information, the canine from Callaway is en route. They're just coming through a box now.
0: Copy. We're staging at the intersection of Clark and Boulevard. They shift their cars when he comes up.

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1: 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Thank you.
2: And I made contact with 854 to the south. Earlier, he advised that he had been monitoring.
0: Okay.

0: if you don't mind, if you haven't already, let Mexico know we have a canine en route, so not to mess up the track or anything on foot.
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0: information. 39 has a car alarm going off at Western near Harvard.
1: Copy. Have we confirmed if it was an actual car alarm? Because we do hear the Callaway deputy's siren.
0: Affirmative, it is a car alarm.
1: Copy.

0: for a while. He's got a 1055 driver.
1: Do they have him stopped, or what's the situation?
0: One of our CBO officers called him in. It's northbound 63 from Clark.

0: Romeo to Randolph County Units, just information, passed on from Troop B, as of a possible intoxicated driver, northbound Highway 63, they are dispatching Route P, Paul, it's going to be a white Ford Fusion. RP is going to be an off-duty troop employee, not a trooper, but an employee of theirs. It's going to be a make-your-own-case, or he said that he would sign whatever he needed to. Yeah, it's a white Ford Fusion, northbound 63 at Route P, Paul.
1: Warm over there. Myself and 560 will be in Route Megby.

0: Lee from Macon State, Moberly. Moberly, reference that CNI complaint. The J1 is N. Nora M. Mary 7, F. Frank 3, W. William. It checks on a 2013 Ford passenger to a subject out of Blue Springs.
1: Make I'll pass information along to the deputy's office.
0: 10-4, tribute, sir.

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1: On your top of the hour status, you can go ahead and show me secure. By that time, I'm just going to be in a position where I won't be able to reach out.
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0: 63 is located at CNI. It's northbound 63 from North Rutland and Mary.
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0: 10-4.

0: 10-4, thank you.
1: 10-4. Megan State has advised us of a white Ford Fusion, license Nora Mary 7, Frank 3 William, possible intoxicated driver, just exited on the route double E west into Moberly. Believe that the driver is going to be intoxicated. We have notified the Sheriff's Department. They've been following it since Route P. Paul near Clark.
0: 225, copy. 2023 in the area.

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0: Okay, it's a different J1, stand by.
1: Copy.
2: 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They're going to be currently at the Cynic Spur.
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0: The West Outer Road at Cynic Spur.
1: We will have an officer respond out there.
0: What in Cynic Spur?
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1: And we're out 943 at 109.
2: Give me that 28 one more time.
3: Forty-nine. Original 28 was going to come out as Norm Mary 7, Frank 3 William. Norm Mary 7, Frank 3 William. It's going to be on a Ford Fusion.
2: 10-4, that's white, correct?
3: 10-3.

0: On file, negative contact.
1: She's with the possible 55 driver.
2: Probably 222. Full readback is going to come back to 2013 Ford Passenger to an unpronounceable first name, last name of Diaz. The address is out of Blue Springs, showing expiring in July 2027.
1: Copy, thank you.

0: was on a 2011 Chevy passenger to a Yolanda Watson out of Mexico. Expiration 27.
1: 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Myself, 30 from public safety and 39 will be at 2482 Amelia.
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0: Padre, I'm clear. I'll be back around to the other units.
1: Route 6, 122.
2: Hey, 2-2-3-3. You want to just go back to the intersection and then swing back there here a little bit?
3: Copy.

0: Bye, go ahead.
1: We have a noise complaint at 304 Lucky Street. It's going to be the downstairs. I'm not sure if it's in their apartment or outside of the upstairs apartment.
0: Copy, en route.
1: 140.

0: Go ahead.
1: Reference your last call. We have a request for contact for the Logue subject. We have a number when you're available for that call.
0: Okay, thanks.
1: Mr. Pickler.

0: 05.
1: But it's not like there was a physical altercation when they called.
0: It was a noise complaint. She wasn't sure what was happening.

0: Actually States call. The Carson West was wanting you to give him a call. I sent you his phone number. I told him he probably needed contact Highway Patrol, but his phone connection was bad and I lost contact with him.
1: Got it.
0: He advised he just wanted to give you some more information on something you'd asked about.

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1: 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They're both going back to bed.
0: Copy.

0: back out that way.
1: 10-4, should be clear. B-25.
0: Good.
1: Are you still in the area? 943 is requesting assistance back at the location. He hasn't left yet.
0: 10-4, I can head there out.

0: 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Check me later.
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0: Charlie 253, where are you going to be closer? It's your zone anyway.
2: 3 hours,
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0: Hey, Penny.
1: What was the address that deputies went out to mail your address?
0: 2482 Amelia.
1: Percy, 33, I'm going to have a different address on Amelia trip. Copy, I'm en route. If you just want to meet me at booth, it's going to be Teal Lake and Amelia, and we'll go from there. Percy.

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1: Can you contact A1 and get them in route?
0: Copy, will do.

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0: 10-4. And also, previous call, there's now a second person that needs a call back.
1: The PD had the same call, so I'll take care of it later.
0: 10-4. Should be good.

0: 858-860.
1: Good.
2: I spoke to the Caitlin subject that owns the vehicle. It wasn't supposed to be taken anywhere else besides her house, is what she was saying. And she wants to press charges for stolen vehicles. The person's found, and she wants the car towed back to her home, Amelia.
1: Copy. Hey, 6858, you have a tow sheet?
2: I believe so. I can stop by.
1: Copy. Good luck.

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1: Just information, the roommate of the violator picked up his car and took it roadside.
0: 10-4, should be clear.

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1: Audrey, can you give me the vehicle year for the Accord?
0: The 2024.
1: Okay, please.

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1: If you're still in the area, do you want to meet me back over at that apartment where you made contact with the owner of the vehicle?
0: I'm on 324 at the moment. I'll text you the information.

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1: That would be 10-8. 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
0: And I was just a college kids back to campus, 314.

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1: Yeah, we'll shortly. Thank you.
0: 10-4, Jupiter.

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1: No, Jordan, I'm going to be clear.
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1: 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We'll attach it to it.

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0: Tango 5, did you have traffic? I think we stepped on each other.
1: Negative, I just said copy.
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0: 20, it's going to be George Nora 4, Boy 3 Young, George Nora 4, Boy 3 Young, Missouri.
1: 10-4 traffic, highway in 6 mile at 429.

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0: Operator status is showing valid. 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A 2014 Nissan expires April 28, no once.
1: Okay, well, thank you.

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1: Give me last name of Derringer, George Edward Henry, Robert Ida Nora, George Edward Robert, first name Stephanie, Sam Tom Edward, Paul Henry Adam, Nora Ida Edward, middle initial F friend, date of birth between 1991-0306, 1991-0306, white female, Missouri.

0: Derringer out of Macon, expiration 2027. 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
1: 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Will you let medics know that there's somebody walking down there to get checked out for a spider bite? They'll be there in approximately 5 minutes.
0: Copy. 529.

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1: 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He just came to Central. I'm not sure if they know that they're going to have a walk-in.
0: Copy. I tried to make contact with the medics. I couldn't get them to come to the door. Can you page them?
1: We have talked to Medic 32. They're aware.
0: Copy.
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0: That's 63. I got a 911 hang up. It's going to be Highway 15 southbound from Shobano. We're going to attempt contact with the caller. Again, that's Highway 15 southbound from Shobano.

0: Richard, they're still by the county line for pink.
1: Okay, I'll check on them on my way home. If you get anything further on, let me know, please.
0: Attempt contact. 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
1: Here, we can search CAS and see if there's anything. Stand by.
0: Okay. Also, if you guys are not able to get a hold of me on radio, just give me a call because I'm going to be through some of these hills and this thing won't get out.
1: 36601.

0: 963 from Kelly. Is this information? 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Is that count?
1: 10-4. Do you know about where they're at now? 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
0: It's estimated that they're south of CC at this time, still going southbound.

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0: 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Can you go ahead and show me 42, please?

0: 824.
1: 1025. I'll check here a little bit later. I just hit a big bird. I'll advise later if I have any damage.
0: 10-4, you want us to go and take mileage?
1: It's 4260.
0: 10-4, what was the location?
1: 63, just south of P.
0: Ten four. Get me there.

County. 1050 leaving the scene. Interstate 70 westbound from the 102. Interstate 70 westbound from the 102. Two tractor trailers. It's a blue International that struck a red Freightliner tractor trailer. The red tractor trailer is company Macintosh. Blue International tractor trailer struck a red Freightliner tractor trailer, company name of Macintosh. There's at least some mirror damage. Information is from Cooper County, Drew Beffler.

0: I wasn't able to get turned around, but that leaving the scene, it looks like both tractor trailers were westbound from about the 94. You may notify Troop A.
1: Hey, is Rich Buckler?

0: 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I'll already check it later. But as of right now, I'm going to say no damage.
1: 10-4, should be clear.

0: Mayor and Sheriff, Jamaica City, where'd you be at?
1: Mayor and Sheriff, this makes.
0: Do you have a trooper that can assist with a traffic crash and an injury at Highway 11 in the area 23 near the Rocket? The vehicle's in the ditch.

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1: Ten four, we're alert to troopers. Looks like it'll be call out. See if we have one closer.
0: Seven.
1: Trooper.
2: Make it state Marion County from NECOM. Read a vehicle. Further information.
1: NECOM, this is Megan.
0: This is Marion. Go ahead.
2: Caller is advising that the silver Ford passenger car said it was smoking. Occupant appeared to be out of the vehicle. Unknown further at this time.

0: Nine, 6-1, 1-A. Go ahead.
1: You in around Pierce.
2: 10-3, I'm on the west side of town.
0: 10-4, you can get me at school.
2: 10-3.

Yeah, driving last 2 minutes, drive double C Charles eastbound from US 63, Silver Nissan Rogue. Silver Nissan Rogue speeding and weaving, always joint communication, drive clear.

teacher of officers posted to Boone County, Santa, driving less 2 minutes, US 63 northbound from Route H Henry. Santa, driving less 2 minutes, US 63 northbound from Route H Henry. Silver Honda CRV, J. John, H Henry 9, G. George 5, U Union. 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I'm going to say passes and speeding. I just want to communicate real quick.

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0: I'm going to be out of the car with an individual. They're sitting alongside the road, Highway 24 near Pecan Avenue. Mm-hmm. I believe it's going to be a female.
1: Ten four, 7-14.

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0: 234, could you respond to the area of waterworks on Rothwell Park? Caller advised if you follow the road from Rothwell Lake to Gravel, she's going to be on the right-hand side of the road. He advised that it's going to be a female with brown hair, a blue shirt, and black pants. 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
0: 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It looks like she's going to be on the corner of Fisk Avenue as it turns into a county road. So right past Waterworks Lake.

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0: T-Town, L Lincoln 9, U Union 7, V Victor, expiring 27 on a fourth passenger car. I'll have another here in a second when you get pre-deck.
1: 604 Joseph Merkel, Jefferson City, expiring 2027, 2007, fourth passenger. Anchor 1029.
0: 10-4, that second one's going to be L Lincoln K-King 0, K-King 1, E-Paul, expiring 28 on a Chevy SUV.
1: 644 Samantha Stegman of Jefferson City, expiring 2028, 2020 Chevrolet. 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

0: Chevy Camaro and a gray Toyota passenger car. It's a J1 there off the road.
1: 88 traffic.

And in order, E. Edward Y. Young, A. Adam R. Robert D. David, first name Amira, A. Adam M. Mary, I. Ida R. Robert E. Edward Y. Young, middle initial J. John, date of birth 07-16-2009, repeating 07-16-2009, white female, Missouri, the intermediate license.

0: Abby, Kenny, I'm going to tag you to a threats call that happened this morning at the school. I believe you're aware already.
1: 10-4. You can show me over at the admin office for the school. I'm attempting to get that statement from her.
0: Copy. I've got the names. I can run them and add them if you need me to.
1: 10-4, that'd be great.
0: 75.

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1: Appreciate it.

0: 1B, we just took a 911 call at 17038 Highway 24, 17038 Highway 24, for a verbal domestic, going to be a caregiver. Threats have been made. There's lots of screaming on the line. We're trying to gather more information.
1: Can you 10-9 that address?
0: The address is going to be 17038 Highway 24, 17038 Highway 24. Looks like the patient signed up for a caregiver. The patient's son wants the caregiver out. The son and the female reporting party are arguing at this time.
1: 10-4 County, I'll be en route.

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0: Negative. I was advised by 961, just the female subject today.
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0: 960-961B, a little bit of information. The patient is going to be a Brenda Buckingham. The reporting party doesn't want to be kicked out. The reporting party does have possible marijuana, unknown amount in her possession. Just information.

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0: 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That paper was dropped off. Can you see if you can contact Clarence PD and give them that name and see if they have any contact information for her?
1: 10-3.

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0: between your union route, W. Edward, is a black Chevrolet truck missing a wheel, partially in the roadway. MoDOT is requesting the vehicle be removed.
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0: 962. This is just informational. There's a prior card fight with, on this address. It'd be between the RP and the complainant.
1: 10-4.

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1: By word of mouth, last name Dink, D. David E. Edward, N. Nora, K. King, first name Casey, C. Charles, A. Adam, S. Sam, I. Ida, middle initial M. Mary, date of birth would be 1989-08-31, 1989-08-31, white female.

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1: Last name Buchanan, B Boy, U Union, C Charles, H Henry, A Adam, N Nora, A Adam, N Nora. First name Brenda, V R E N D A, middle initial J John. 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
0: 10-4 at 902, so he is 41.
1: 10-4.

Can you contact Doyle's and see if they can respond, please? It's going to be a 2005 Chevrolet Silverado. It's missing the right front wheel, and the vehicle is locked.

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1: X-3, Thomas Nada out of Columbia on a 2008 Toyota passenger. Expiration is going to be December of 26, negative 1.
0: 10-4, can you see if we have any contact information for that individual?
1: 10-3, standby.

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0: 2005 Chevrolet. I'm not sure if it's going to be Iowa or Missouri. There's no plates on it. The VIN is 1, G George, C Charles, H Henry, K King, 23255, F Frank, 833-951.

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0: Okay. Can you email that to me, please?
1: 10-3.

963 from County Bullet Unit Status. For counties, three of us.

driving west, 2 minutes at 70 eastbound from the 109.8 mile marker. Sienna driving west, 2 minutes at 70 eastbound from the 109.8. Truck trailer, white cab, white trailer. Company name, Speed Force Transport. 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Trailer number 53SSAM22. Weaving, forcing other vehicles off the roadway. Or is Cooper County Truck Fire.

0: 422, Audrey Road 421, 9802, Audrey Road 421. Reporting party just arrived on scene, advised that her son and his girlfriend are in a verbal altercation, sued that the girlfriend is tearing the house up. There's also a child in the home. We're trying to gather further. Begin 9802, Audrey Road 421.
1: Received being around from Mexico.
0: Copy and route.

0: hers outside that is broken. If I said the male subject is a Braxton.
1: Received. Is this going to be Rattle Double K King?

0: Appreciate it. From 411.
1: Copy and route. The reporting party advised the male subject does have minor injuries. He's declining EMS. The reporting party and the male subject have separated themselves from the female.
0: Hey, 54 to Walker, copy and
1: proceed.
2: Both of you, 22 dispatch.

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1: 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Can you check him for 99? Should have one on the Randolph County Federal Register 600.

0: Dispatch, 236 was debriefed on the situation. If you could both respond to 411 Moorhead Street, this is going to be for an assist other agency. It was called in by the victim's advocate advising that a female subject named Jamie is in the residence with a male subject, John, John being the victim, of a prior offense. The male subject had reached out to the victim advocate with concerns.
1: Copy.

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0: County J1, we'll be sending shortly. One B is going to be given a courtesy ride here just a minute.
1: Appreciate it.

0: from Cali. This is just informational. There's a funeral home escort pending.
1: Ten four. What time?

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0: 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Have beginning knowledge when you're ready.
1: The mileage.
0: Mileage be 16576, 16576. This will be the dink subject.
1: Received 1B, 16576, en route to Moberly Regional, 925.

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1: County, I'll be 10-8. My check was 6-1 or 1-A. I'm not sure that I will get back to Paris in time for the funeral escort, but I will head that direction.
0: Proceed 925.

0: last name Nichols, Nora, Ida, Charles, Henry, Ocean, Lincoln, Sam, first name Jamie, John, Adam, Mary, Ida, Edward, date of birth 11-6-1985, 11-6-1985, Lakeview, Mallard, Missouri, second one ready.
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0: Last name Nichols, Nora, Ida, Charles, Henry, Ocean, Lincoln, Sam, first name John, common spelling, date of birth 12-6-1965, 12-6-1965, Mallard, Missouri.
2: I'm going to be 10-8. 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
1: Good.
0: 579, could you respond to 5592 Highway Y? 5592 Highway Y, make contact with Mr. Gingrich. He had a call, someone call and advise that there's been a trailer that has been left in their driveway with a lot of building materials on it for over a week. He has made multiple contacts within the community and they cannot figure out why it's there. Concerns it could be stolen and dumped on his property.

0: won't be broken.
1: County, that individual was dropped off at Moberly Regional. Have ending mileage 108.
2: Good.
1: Ending mileage would be 16591. 16591. I'll be 10-8, 10-6 out of county.

to make a statement. In regards to the 911 open line in Lewis County on 327th Avenue, we have a LaGrange officer check the area. Everything's J1. Air trooper can disregard if home was en route. Stay clear. Thanks.

0: Fairbank County. There's a Highway Y just south of Clark.
1: 579, I will confirm through a map. The caller advised it was, in fact, in Randolph. I will double check it.
0: Okay. I'll head north.

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1: Good.
0: 579, there was a geographical complication. It is going to be an odd rain. I will make contact with the RP and advise.
1: Okay. Show me tonight.

2 minutes. Missouri 124 west, eastbound from Proctor Road. Standard driving last 2 minutes, eastbound Missouri 124 west from Proctor Road. Silver Toyota Tacoma. Silver Toyota Tacoma. I'm going to say passing and speeding. Always Boone County, truck clear.

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0: You meet me at the auto body shop across the sheriff's office. 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

0: Probably 256, 250 to assist suspicious activity.
1: Good.
0: If you could respond down towards the auditorium, subject came from the ICE house on 300 West Rollins. My caller advised that a black male in a green shirt was on the roof of the building near the ICE house, pretending to have finger guns, got down off the roof, is walking down towards the auditorium, looking at other buildings. She's concerned.
1: Cool.
0: I am just clarifying. She advised that he did not have a firearm. He was just pretending to.

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1: Copy, 10-23 in the area. 286, if you need further, the RP's at the ice house.

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0: ahead. Lieutenant Short Form for now. Can you check in Adam Collins?
1: Copy, Lieutenant Short Form. 10-3, stand by.

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0: I'll be at Mark Twain State Park, 107 North Bridge with 94 Adam, Union Lincoln, Queen, out of Florida. I'll be on a gray Kia Sportage.
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0: Ranger 21.
1: Last name's going to be Murray, Edward, Ida, Sam, Tom, Edward, Robert. First name, Thomas, Tom, Henry, Ocean, Mary, Adam, Sam. Middle name, Russell. That's Robert Union, Sam, Sam, Edward, Lincoln, Lincoln. Date of birth is going to be 7/24/57. White male, out of Florida.

0: 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Class E, Edward through Florida. No one's warrants.
1: Received. Can I get my last three?
0: Last 3633.
1: Received.
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1: 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I'll attach. 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Also, he would like phone contact. I have that number. When, who, everybody to copy.
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0: 3654. It's going to be in reference to when a subject was trying to get into their vehicle on the 3rd.
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0: Should we quick?
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0: 10-4. I'll be out at 306 North College Avenue, apartment 2, for an attempt to service.
1: Copy out at 306 North College, apartment 2, attempt to serve, 10-1.

0: Yeah, this is Pike County. We have Bowling Green PD requesting a stop and hold on a vehicle from a domestic left Bowling Green, possibly traveling to New London. It is a black Chevrolet truck with a J1 of 4 Sam John Mary 57, repeating 4 Sam John Mary 57. Suspect is a Robert Spencer and described to have a knife on his person.
1: Receive all advice, Wells County, New London.

0: What kind of go for me?
1: That suspect is going to be Robert Fincher, last name Frank Ida Nora Charles Henry Edwards Robert, date of birth 11/26/1975.

0: complaint. It's going to be a white GMC Acadia. Vehicle's been unable to maintain lane. Did a U-turn in the middle of the highway and headed back north on Highway 11 from Highway M. We don't have an officer in position. We're trying to get one headed that way. He was initially southbound on 11.
1: County our troopers going to be in Brookfield.
0: For the vehicle is northbound on Highway 11 towards Brookfield from the Highway Inn intersection.
1: 10-4. We'll advise it. The license on that short time.
0: 10-4, our caller reported speeds in excess of 75 miles per hour and unable to maintain lane.
1: Yeah. Sheridan County, do you have a license for the white GMC Acadia?
0: Negative. Make it say our caller was unable to get that.
1: 10-4. 10-4.

0: Thank you, Connie. This makes sense.
1: Would you have anybody available near the Accelo area? We had a traffic complaint of a gray slash or tan SUV vehicle, possibly smoking, but they couldn't tell very well, and it was on the northbound lane heading towards Macon.
0: Thank you, you advise a gray or tan SUV northbound 63 from Accelo. Report of the vehicle is smoking.
1: 10-3, they were pulled over, the vehicle, the person that called, and she couldn't tell very well because she was driving by.
0: Four. Looks like our closest trooper is going to be near Atlanta.
1: 10-4, would they be available to check it out?
0: 10-3.
1: At the moment.
0: 10-3, we'll send him that one.

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0: 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Would you be able to start towards them and check his status?
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0: That's where he's mapping, yes, sir.
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3: 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Go ahead. 681, Macon County advised northbound 63 from Excello, a gray or tan SUV report. RP advised the vehicle is smoking. They don't have a deputy available to check on it.

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0: I'll be at 107 North Bridge with 80 Henry 4, 4 Boy Mary. Out of Missouri, is going to be on a white Silverado pickup.
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0: 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Beverly, show me out at 1623 South William Street per paper service.
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1: One at Shelby County just called to check and see where you were at. They were concerned you hadn't showed up yet.
0: I'm up to the Sallyport now. You can show me out at Shelby County, ending mileage 26759.
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0: 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We've ran that VIN several different ways. Coming back not on file, negative 29.
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0: Well, really 234, 236. We have a piece of disturbance at 220 Taylor, apartment 203. It's going to be between a male and a female. There's a child there as well.
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0: 236, are you on scene with a male subject?
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2: 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Whenever you get a chance, can you come up to dispatch, please?
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0: Clinton County, it's making state.
1: Macon State, we've got an NBA Highway 36, Highway Double E Edward at Meadville. There's going to be, both vehicles are going to be off the roadway. It's going to be on the shoulder. RP was sideswiped. There's going to be no injuries. No entrapment.
0: It's clear you have direction on 36 and vehicle descriptions.

0: But
1: you check in Sean Malone. 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
1: effect. 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We run George David 8, Mary 9, Paul. George David 8, Mary 9, Paul. If it comes back on file, no read back. 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
1: 441.
0: Missouri temp tag, it's 008, Chief Lean, P-Paul, 41, showing expired 9/1/26.

0: That's returning to a Gary Johnson out of St. Louis on a 2010 Chevrolet. Showing expired September 1st of 26.
1: 10-4, you able to check on insurance on that?

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1: 560.
0: First one's an Illinois trailer plate. It's 970-846. Be a permanent plate out of Illinois. There's an SP vertical on the end of it. I'm going to have a tractor when you're ready.

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0: 1400. We're still gathering more information. However, Troop A advised they are on the phone with an investigator from Tennessee. Reference a subject with warrants for D. David and gun charges. They were somewhere westbound 70 from 63 in a white tractor trailer with blue eagles on the side of the truck. Guys will most likely flee if attempted to stop.
1: Jim 4.
0: Fortune engine, trust me.

0: check more than south on 63 from 54 to north of the Sod Farms. Unable to locate.
1: Just report traffic.

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0: 1400. The vehicle is westbound on the 123 at 1247.
1: 10-4. I'll try to get a position at the 115. If not, I'll set it below 11.
0: 1-800, short clear.

0: 1400.
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0: 1400, 10-4, we just sent the flock picture. 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
1: Thank you.
0: Jeff, clear.

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1: Gen 4. It's Cooper. I probably won't make it to the 115. I'll get to the road, try to catch up to it if I see it.
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1: J1056-5063, SMP Tom Ballad to Richard McKay, Inc. of Quincy, 2017, utility trailer. People 1172055 to Richard McKay, Inc., Quincy, 2023, Peterbilt. Negative 29s.
0: 10-4, J1 crash, report taken on the 8th.
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0: 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We're going to wait to stop until there's several units behind him and get through the construction area. I'm going to try to catch up.
1: 1400, 2F clear.

0: went on the Tennessee response, will contact Mike, have him email it to you.
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0: 4900, draft clear.

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An unanimous callback information in reference to 577 Holman for an animal complaint referencing leash laws.

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0: Where is the RP going to respond there from?
1: So RP is going to be coming from Moberly. He said approximately 15 to 20 minutes as of about 5 minutes ago. He said they would be waiting at the top of the drive to meet the deputy.
0: 10-4.

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1: W16A.
0: I'll be escorting my driver to Tractor Supply and Marbling to be placed out of service.
1: 10-4. Sure.

0: 1B, what's your 20?
1: Paris.
0: Received. In about 45 to 50 minutes, can you assist Children's Division at the elementary?
1: Kendry.
0: Got me. Your Children's Division is supposed to call them. She's about 10 minutes out. I'll let you know.
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1: Southbound 4, trip be clear.

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1: My last name is Ortega. It'd be O Ocean, R Robert, T Tom, E Edward, G George, A Adam, first name Sophia, S Sam, O Ocean, F Frank, I Ida, A Adam, middle initial C Charles. Date of birth is 05/31/2003. Again, that's a female out of Illinois.
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0: 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It's going to be a tan Tahoe. Almost ran the RP off the roadway. I believe it is speeding also. 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We don't have a trooper in position.
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0: Negative, Grand Sheriff.
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1: Highway M, North Burfield, south of Hyde Road. There's a tractor on the shoulder. It's got a 400 brush hog. It's overturned in the ditch. We got flaggers on both sides of the hill. They don't need anything from me if you get a call on them.
0: 60 trippy clip.

0: 967 Monroe County, you can go ahead with that call.
1: 960 is going to be with this other agency, Children's Division. That's at Paris Elementary. She's there now. Our other deputy that responded got called back to the court.

0: Can you, 10-9 that?
1: Spencer Crow is going to be at this other agency. It's going to be Children's Division at the Paris Elementary School. It's going to be an 11-year-old juvenile. Children's Division is on scene now, awaiting a deputy arrival.
0: Okay, was 1B attached to that, or did you get something else?

0: Tampa. County, I'm going to check with both parties, see if they're okay, and I'll let you know.
1: First thing, that's your best.

0: Exhibit 1.
1: You can show me 10-8. 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
0: Received 1356.

0: Gente, contacto.
1: Copy. 554-579-6531. Route B is in void. 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Frequency 6.

0: Feels this line.
1: Ten-four. 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No readbacks necessary.
0: Copy.

information. Subject is requesting law enforcement assistance with retrieving of items at 10409 US 24 Madison area by the flock cameras.

0: 10-3. I'm not sure if they have any available deputies. I think they're all up. You can check.
1: That's clear. Okay.
2: 704 Magnum. You can go ahead and attach me to 441's call. Start that way.
3: 74. Trooper.
4: Trooper.

0: from state troopers asking for assistance at the property you just left for a keep the peace. They advise they do have troopers en route.
1: Danville.
2: Okay.
3: Copy, bring them back.

0: 41, go ahead.
1: Myself and 704 responding to that residence that you just, your deputy just left. Do you have any further details on the circumstances surrounding that?
0: The address that we were given for that one was 10415 Highway 24. It was supposed to be for a keep the peace for property retrieval. Your dispatch provided a different address.

0: out of that, nephew, they were getting along after they talked. I've got to respond to Paris Schools for DFS call.
1: That's fine. The numerics we have is 1049.

0: 960, the address we have was 10415 Highway 24.
1: That might be the same one. I'm not for sure.
2: 10-4, the call is very similar, so I'm guessing it's the same. I just didn't look at any further details. Sounds like they got along when you were there, so hope for the same here.
1: 10-3. There's about three or four camper trailers there, and the nephew was retrieving some of his friend's mother's stuff. There are three younger males there. They were just fine whenever I left.
2: 10-4. I do have in our notes that the uncle apparently tried to choke out the nephew. No, I'm not sure when that part occurred.
1: That was brought up. The way I took it was a couple days ago at McDonald's in Mobley.
2: 10-4. Thank you. I'll respond and we'll should be able to handle it. Thank you.
1: Okay. Thanks for your help.
0: State Car 441 from Munger County. This is just information. That 10409 is going to correspond to a second house on that 10415 property. It is going to be the same address.

0: 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Give me 30 minutes, Mike.
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2: 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You can give me extended timer.
1: Stand for it. Sure.

0: And I think.
1: Three beat on.
0: 24. This was the 107, Missouri, Boy Henry 8, Robert 4, William, Boy Henry 8, Robert 4, William, showing 27, Missouri Honda Civic.
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1: Good.
0: I see the call in reference to a older white Chevy truck extended cab turning onto Church Street from 5 and 240. Caller stated it looked like the male and female were having some sort of argument. Wasn't sure if someone could check on the female.

0: being a registered owner, DOB 1993-805-1993-0805,
1: Black Mail,
0: Missouri.
1: Great, stand by.

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thing will be as follows. 3, G. George, G. Tom, R. Robert, K. King, V. Victor, E. Edward, 3, 2, A. Adam, G. George, 1, 1, 2, 8, 2, 9.

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0: VIN's returning not on file through Missouri. Check Carfax. Shown it was last registered in Iowa in 2024.
1: The reporting party stated that an elderly male lives there. He's usually very meticulous about his plants. The yard is overgrown. She has not seen him in a while. She said the lights are on.

0: The VIN's returning not on file through Missouri. Check Carfax. Shown it was last registered in Iowa in 2024.
1: The reporting party stated that an elderly male lives there. He's usually very meticulous about his plants. The yard is overgrown. She has not seen him in a while. She said the lights are on, the door or the car is in the driveway, and no one is coming to the door. She is concerned about him.
0: Hey, we're

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0: still towing has all their guys out right now. They can't get to us in a timely manner. Do you want me to call someone else?
1: 10-4, that's fine. She's going to track Gabriel, so.
0: And do I need to tell them that we need a rollback?
1: Negative. All tires are up. We have the keys for it.
0: 10-4.

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1: That 10-3, I've been around.
0: I'll interrupt you, Cliff.

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1: 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I got you 10-8, 1449.

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1: 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Should be getting a complaint of a CNI driver coming into Fayette, passing Fayette family right now. It's going to be a Chevy Equinox all over the road.
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0: Not made it to Shelby 301. Nothing located on the westbound side. There was a piece of equipment being towed by a pickup near the intersection around V Victor. I'm going to go back, make sure they're all thrown.
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0: 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One white male, one white female. Have the beginning mileage when you're ready.
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0: Mileage would be 16620. 16620. Also, if you could contact Shelby and advise them, I should be there in approximately 25 minutes.
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Zebra 203-312-008. Again, Zebra 203-312-008. And you can go ahead with Reback whenever you have it.

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1: 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Female Y, Adams here.

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1: 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Henry Frank 3, David Union 0, 145, 13.

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0: 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It's going to be a title only.
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0: Probably 234, stealing, somewhat in progress.
1: Also going to advise true, but I do not have an officer in position. I just got a report of a black Kia K5 doing approximately 90 miles per hour just south of town. RP stated that they were making incomplete passes, cutting people off, and they are not willing to file a complaint, so make your own case.
0: For Macon County 572, did you copy?

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0: 4091 arriving at Randolph County with that 2. Ending mileage 170144.
1: Ten 4-15-17.
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2: Ten four, should we say?

Macon State, Region B? Zone 2 officers, northbound 63 at South Macon city limits, approximately 5 minutes ago. Vehicle's a black Kia K5, red letters and dice on the back of the vehicle. Driving a plane of speeding, make your own case. Should be clear 1519.

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1: It's going to be 803 Carrington Lane. 803 Carrington Lane. 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
0: 10-4, 1523.

insert one. 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

last of Wilson, common spelling. 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Middle initial T-Tom. 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
0: 10-4. 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
1: 10-4. Could you also send me another unit, no rush, and email me J1J2?
0: 10-3 will be emailed. Moberly to 560. Five six zero, could you respond to 554's location at US 24 and Emerson Street? No expedition.
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0: He's in booking, so I'll holler at him.
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0: Your data 2 comes back to Belinda K. Baker. 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
1: 672, Jefferson City, 663.
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0: 743, should be clear.
2: White truck with a trailer on the corner of Depot and Gannett. Depot and Gannett, reporting car be advised it is blocking the roadway.

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0: Okay, I'm on 61, just west of Alexandria.
1: Four 16 oh one.

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1: Copy, 1606.

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0: Sir, I've tagged you in a CAT event. I have an assistant at their agency. Children's Division was wondering if you could go on a call with them. I put the Children's Division worker's phone number in there if you can give her a call.
1: 10-4.

0: Good.
1: Well, he sent a PD unit or two to the area where we're at. She jumped the fence about 20 minutes ago, and I guess she's on foot somewhere. We're looking for a Jamie Nichols. If you can run her and send her information in my email for a DOR photo.
0: Copy, 579, you advise that Jamie Nichols jumped the fence in the area, 411 Moorhead Street, about 20 minutes ago. Did they give a description of what she was wearing, possibly? I'll also be sending information.

0: Copy.
1: She's got her hair half down, I guess, is what I'm getting from.

11 Moorhead Street. Be on the lookout for a Jamie Nichols. This is a request from County 579-56. Do they advise that she jumped the fence to 411 Moorhead Street about 20 minutes ago? They're there to pick her up.

0: 579, this for a warrant pickup.
1: It's for active charges, violating the bond conditions.
0: Copy. She violated bond conditions. She has active charges. Who they're picking up for those?
2: Can you send a picture of that 72 by 21, please?
0: Copy 579. PD units had contact earlier.
1: And well.

0: 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Go ahead.
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0: 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Do they advise what color shirt?
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0: 10-4.
2: 554, I'm also sending you her booking photo from August 1st of this year.
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1: Copy, 256, Jupiter 910, 23 in the area, 1623. We have 220, 236, and 249 all in the area. I'm sure if you want to swap PD channels so they can hear as well.

0: 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I clipped you, sir. Sorry about that. Can you 10-9?
1: I'm stable. You can hold.
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0: did you get a hold of three?
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0: Okay, you can show me en route. I'm on C. Charles near the covered bridge.
1: Receive. We will try as cell as well.

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0: Good one.

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1: Go ahead.
0: I have a CNI tractor trailer. It's eastbound 36 from 63. It's maroon Peterbilt with a tanker. The driver had his head down, appeared to be possibly using his phone and been on the shoulder multiple times.
1: Four, we'll be en route from Chavina.
0: Correction on the vehicle description. The Peterbilt's the reporting party. This is a red Freightliner.
1: Ten four.
0: Should be clear.

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0: Vanessa Haynes, Henry Adam Young, Nora Edward Sam, Versa Cody, King Ocean David Young, middle initials L. Lincoln, date of birth is 1986-0106, 1986-0106, female light of Missouri.
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0: 5-5-40-20 at turn on 2013 Cadillac to Cody Haynes at a mobile lake firing at 27, negative 99. Your driver is going to be valid. She's negative 99. She does have multiple priors, points, and actions.
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1: Now one to 17, go ahead.
0: I'll be 1016 on Highway 36 West. But we'll be moving to the Long Branch exit. It will be license plate Robert Mary 1 04 George. Robert Mary 1 04 George.
1: That one, copy 710. Stand by for read back.

0: out of St. Joseph on a 2025 Toyota passenger, expiration 2027. No once, no once.
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0: Excuse me, 48.

This is your mate, Canada Sheriff's Office. You need to respond to the New Cambria Heights address for the apartment. Looks like it's 102 New Cambria Heights Avenue. Current abandoned hang-up call. We're unable to make contact with the caller. It looks like their phone has been turned off. It goes straight to voicemail. Takes an appointment. County 583, did you copy?

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0: in city state. 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
1: Jefferson City State, this is Osage County. Report of road rage, Highway 50, eastbound from the this County Road 604 area, will be a older, gold or tan car, unknown maker model, throwing things out the window, almost struck a motorcycle 3 times. Vehicle is continuing eastbound from the Lynn city limits. Caller is in Aspen with a phone number of 573-263-6926.

0: 506, which Trimble will this be?
1: It's going to be Senior. Definitely, you can also show me 23.
0: 10-4, 16-55.

Attention Troop F officers, special attention cars along US 50, eastbound from the Lynn city limits, CNI driving. Within the last 3 minutes, it's a road rage incident that occurred eastbound from County Road 604. It's an older gold Orten passenger car. They were throwing items out of their window, nearly struck a motorcycle 3 times. Information is from Osage County, Chief Clear.

Attention, you make an EMS, New Cambria first responders, making a sheriff's department. You need to respond to New Cambria Heights, 102 North New Cambria Heights Avenue. It's apartment 11 for a 93-year-old female who is having bleeding in her stool, 1656

0: 5.6-mile marker, a lifted silver Ford F-350 with a trailer hauling another truck. They're out of fuel and partially blocking the driving lane. They do have help en route. However, their ETA is unknown.
1: Tempo.
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2: 277, 1016.
0: 277.
2: Westbound 54, just passing Route B. It's Missouri 9, David, Lincoln 10, Sulphur Flock,

0: RMB 10-8, units on scene remain stable. I will be en route to 4004 Highway 5 in New Franklin to follow up with the reporting party with the chainsaw.
1: Repeat, sir, 1700.

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1: 801.
0: Southbound 53 at Route J, John, Missouri J1, 3, F. Frank, E. Edward, U. Union 7, 6. It's on a black Toyota Tacoma.

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0: Victor 028-167-002, repeating Victor 028-167-002. I'll need readback.
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1: 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They're going to check for that debris.
0: Okay, I'll be out with her here in a minute. 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

0: Osage County, Jefferson City State, region FIL.
1: Osage County, this is Jefferson City State.
0: Jefferson City State reports CNI driving northbound on Highway 63 from the Dollar General in West Valiant will be a blue and Chrysler passenger vehicle, Missouri J1, John John 4, Mary 8 Charles. Vehicle was swerving off of the roadway. Caller is a McKenzie White. No longer following the vehicle. 573-205-6797.

0: Could you re-advise the cross street?
1: Southbound Highway 63 at County Road 1395-1395.
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0: 7-10-9-1, I'll be 10-8. Warning for speed, summons for failed to drive a half over.
1: No, copy.

0: 450.
1: Trailer's just north of town, and it's a water treatment plant. He's got a couple tandems that have blown out. He has help en route. He was instructed on how to get a hold of us if they need anything further. I'm doing it.
0: 458, should we say?

0: 878.
1: 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It's going to be eastbound 54 at Main Street. I have further when you're ready. They're requesting Tobin's for a Cadillac passenger car, if you could have him expedite.

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1: You run a NYCFS, I see the truck is registered in Missouri.
0: Yeah, 3-7.

0: 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It does reflect an October 25 registration.
1: 10-4, are you going to have to pay the CFS?
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1: 5 and 10, 303.
0: The subject that is to be at the SO to drop items off is there now.
1: Okay, I'll have to grab fuel first, and they'll be there.
0: Okay.

Like, I'm on 136 at 5th Street in Lancaster. Missouri J1, D George, K King 5, E Edward 9, F Frank. It's on a white Chevrolet Impala.

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1: Thank you.

southwest of Wheeling. 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Traditional description of the vehicle. 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

0: Hello?
1: Lynn County, this is Megan State.
0: Let me make this safe information. RW just want to advise you guys. In reference to that CNI tractor trailer from the Lynn Livingston line, our deputy's behind it currently, observing for violation.
1: 10-4, what's the deputy's location?

0: in regard to this. I mean, I driver stated that he's going to load that to my tractor trailer from Highway 130 to Gentry Drive on 36. Did not obtain any lane violations.
1: 10-4, should be clear.

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Hey Adam, Lincoln 2-1. It's on a black GMC pickup.

0: 204 South Morley Street, 1204 South Morley Street. There's a male and female fighting. Caller does advise it has been physical. There's just a lot of screaming in the background. Preston Valdick and Annabella.
1: Delphin 250 will be en route.
0: 2 to 6, 250 en route to 1204 South Morley Street.

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0: Copy, 1822.

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1: Go ahead with your second.
0: It's going to be last of Valdig, Victor, Adam, Henry, Lincoln, David, Ida, Charles, King, first of Annabella, Adam, Nora, Nora, Adam, Boy, Edward, Lincoln, Adam, date of birth, 2/20 of 2005, white female in Missouri.

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0: County, reference that 99 on that LPR hit. Is that a ROR bond?
1: Affirmative.
0: 10-4, thanks.

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0: Probably 283, 225. Possible peace disturbance. Street 715 South 5th is a number 5. Also be advised, this is going to be a third-party report. The person's mother is calling because her daughter's husband, a Braxton Carr, is out of control, saying he overdosed. She is concerned for her daughter and her daughter's children in the house.
1: Two 225, copy.

He's going to be the mother. The daughter is going to be named of Caitlin Carr. The husband's going to be a Braxton Carr. He has made suicidal remarks and also advised that he's overdosed on antidepressants. The RP advised that she does believe there's weapons inside the house. However, they have not used or have not been brandished today. There's also going to be a 4-year-old and a 6-month-old child inside the residence as well.